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1: Clear.
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1: 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Copy a second address.
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0: for my love.
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0: 213.
2: I'll be back.
0: Phone for 933.
2: 933.
0: Transferring this mail up to the deal for 54.
2: 2019.

0: Engine 1, it looks like we may need ladders for this one. We'll advise when we get there.
1: Switching over that door. 954. Clear that address, copy another.
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1: 491 Spring Hill Road, 491 Spring Hill Road, I'm headed over there.

0: 国和俄罗斯之间的。
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0: I'm going to my office to that transfer with a stroke on the railing. We are currently about 10 minutes out. Patient's heart rate has been trending down. We're about 65 right now. Blood pressure is continuing to lower. It's now 97 over 58. End tidal is 26. SpO2 is 100%. Unless you guys have any orders, we are 10 minutes out.
1: No orders at this time. I updated neuro team.

headed over to 4699 Golden Eagle Circle, checking on Shane there. 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Clear, going to apartment 31.

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0: Yes, sir, turn and file for Jefferson.
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0: Reference Matthew Jordan, subject here. 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I don't know if you're 95 with him or not.
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0: Okay. We'll get out with them here and figure it out from there.
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0: 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I'll just meet you at Munson.
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0: William.
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calling Priority 1 for an allergic reaction to 309 West Front Street. 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Have a 29-year-old male has hives on his face and is starting to have difficulty breathing. That's clear, 2041.

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1: 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None heard. Clear.
0: All of Matthew with me will be en route to the hospital.
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0: call from a culvert then. She was at 9216 Shorter Lake Road up in Lake Ann. She said that they had a boat trailer that was in the backyard and it was stolen today around 11 a.m.
1: Okay, I'll head up there.
2: Everyone's enough.

0: from 20 of you.
1: That's 942. 942. I'll call tonight. Call screen. Can you just see if he's on probation or parole? Stand by.

0: she just say that they possibly saw the person who took it? 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But then later the trailer was caught. But I'll take a look.
1: Copy. I'll still head up there. 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
0: Scott's out of Interlochen, it's on the way.
1: Clear. 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
0: Clear. 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

0: Go ahead, Fast. 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Claire, can you copy one up on Brunson Place that you come into town? Good. Headed to 4536 Brunson Place. Speak to Chip Francesca there, reference. Possibly her vehicle getting repoed. And she says the bank says it shouldn't happen. Go ahead.
1: Last of Swan, SWAN. First Cody, CODY. Middle J. John, A. Adam, M. Mary, E. Edward, S. A. M. D. David, A. Adam, L. Lincoln, E. Edward. They were 2681.
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0: 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You take me off that for a second, put me on a suspicious hit. Hey, come with me. Good evening, Shelby Church on midnight, working Grand Traverse traffic.
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0: 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The troop walked over me when he called us.

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0: 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In Coimbra office, which is what you told me. Back on the other call. Thank you for your help.
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1: 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We're 5-0, all set, no snooze. Can I get a number for EWS?
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1: Can you repeat the last?
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0: Certo.
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0: Central 230, traffic south.
1: 230, go ahead.
0: 5, Robert Charles Victor 70, calling into the Cherryland off of Garfield. Check that off of South Airport. It's blue Ford Mustang.
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0: Central 947, traffic stop. 947. Edward, Tom, Robert, 8507, ETR, 8507. We'll be pulling into the callers off of 31.

0: 50% and I was going on that way. 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
0: Not sure where it started, but the female half is now at Munson. She came in screaming. Staff got her to calm down. The other party is not at Munson, but they don't have any further information at this time.
1: Clear, I'll be in row.

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1: Fire, what's your cross street? Edward near Arlington, 5793, can be Union and State with a white Audi A5.

796, they are aware. I updated them. And are you going to want a separate transport number for this, or are you resuffing the original on that thing that's already?

0: 18 just happened. 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
1: Say again.
0: Do you want me to take a separate complaint number for this?
1: Hold on for now.
0: Central Square.

0: gentlemen, 3, confirm flight request. That'll be Charlevoix to Traverse City. 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
1: Sure then.

0: Tá se falando.
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0: Is there any other unit available for you to assist me up here at Munson?
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1: Can you assign a number to this traffic stop?
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0: God.
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0: Clear, yeah, I'll speak with her shortly. 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
1: 220.
0: This assault occurred at 7894 Windale Drive. Is there any MSP or county deputies that are available to come up here?
1: Stand by.

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2: 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All set. We're all set. Two across the Station Street. 19-year-old female there, 24 weeks pregnant, complaining of abdominal pain, chest pain, difficulty breathing. Right on. 2213.

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1: 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Neighbors are being loud. RP1's contact about it.
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1: 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Sorry, I'll be on a truck stop, Union State, unreadable plate with a silver Prius.
0: Three Union State.

0: 11, Imperial 1 dispatch, 2430 Orchard Circle, 10 Crescent Ridge Boulevard. RP is not on scene, got a call, a 25-year-old female there, is 2 to 3 months pregnant and is passed out. No other info, Imperial 1, please report.
1: Central MMR 11.
0: 11, good.
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0: 24.
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3: 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Yeah, he has sound signal.
0: Orchard.

0: City State County Unit. COL from the area of Munson Avenue and Fair Street going eastbound is a blue sedan, license plate number 2, Edward William David 3841, going along the roadway, lacking going eastbound, since clear 22 for us.
1: Central 11.
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0: 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Three of four stations loaded. 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We've been canceled.
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0: Got it. 2013 Chrysler to James. James Cannibal out of Toledo, Ohio. They valid temporary flight.
2: Okay. 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
0: Go ahead with state of birth.
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1: I do.
0: Go ahead.
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0: He's nil, low, and valid on a tip in Ohio.

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0: 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Looks like Virginia plate. William Peabody George 7502 WPG 7502. Say silver Honda Pilot on an outfit.
1: 23
2: Clear. 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
0: Last is going to be Early, E. Edward, A. Adam, R. Robert, L. Lincoln, Y. O. First, Callum, C. Charles, A. Adam, L. Lincoln, U. Union, M. Mary. 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
0: Okay, Tino Lodge, we were in my security. I don't have a ton of information at the moment, but I will advise. I think the other tribal units are going to meet me here as well.
1: Yeah. 4-5-28. We're not tribal 12, you can show us out. Yeah. So BBT of 225.225 and 27 will have one custody for OWI.
0: Copy, point 225, one custody, 2346.

0: late on Oxford 11. I'll be out to left as well.
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0: Edward R. Robert N. Nora 644, ERN 644. 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
4: Good evening, mail, Elk Camp, V Victor, Edward, Ellington, T Tom, Q Union, A Adam, M Mary, P Paul. First of Shane, S H A N E, Middle of Helen, A L L.

0: can you give me the last name again, please?
1: V. Velfkamp. I may have misspelled it. 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T. Tom. K. King. A. Adams. And Mary Peeball.
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0: You can show all tribal units clear last. It sounds like just a verbal argument between the two individuals, nothing physical.
1: Copy that. Three after.

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2: 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Clear. Clear. Clear. Clear. Clear. Clear. Clear. Clear. Clear. Clear. Clear. Clear. Clear. Clear. Clear. Clear. Clear. Clear. Clear. Clear. Clear. Clear. Clear. Clear. Clear. Clear. Clear. Clear. Clear. Clear. Clear. Clear. Clear. Clear. Clear. Clear. Clear. Clear. Clear. Clear. Clear. Clear. Clear. Clear. Clear. Clear. Clear. Clear. Clear. Clear. Clear. Clear. Clear. Clear. Clear. Clear. Clear. Clear. Clear. Clear. Clear. Clear. 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Cl

Santa Maria response requested by law enforcement out of Hull Park, 660 Hannah Avenue, Castle Woodmere Ave. With a 68-year-old man there, highly intoxicated, I'd like to check out non-emergent. And enter 2.

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1: East 72 in Smith Lake with an orange Jeep, Ohio 28, King Charles Boy 6764.

Victoria, 7 Mass Traffic. Number 72 in Ranch with a tan Chevy Malibu, Michigan plate. Pick Nora William Edward at 2

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0: 4740 fairway, Flatland Township. 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
1: Okay, in route.
2: 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I'll be out of base.

0: 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I'll be back on at the launch. Copy. 047.
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0: This is the same address that usually calls and says people are breaking in.
1: Seen a lot of 92-4 calls there. Don't see any cigarettes breaking in.
0: All right. 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
1: Three aboard, Alpha Fuel. 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

0: Texas, they kind of get all this PDA, there's about a 5 to 10 minute time lapse, East Long and Forest Lodge. The car at the intersection is going to be a black Tesla. RP was a passenger, the driver crashed and then took off southbound on East Long. It's a white male, 18-ish years of age, 6 foot medium build. Same as full.
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1: 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Going to 2033 West Moorestown Road in Lake City. Extras of 4 liters of O2 and a catheter.

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0: 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Nothing showing up, Dusty. 2 months extended.
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1: 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So I'm going to get someone to take care of the suspicious.
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0: Yeah, 141.

0: 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Going to be at the Walmart there. Every state they have a 35-year-old female who had seizures. And starts to see again. She's currently awake and breathing.
1: That's 5:30. Thanks, Chevrolet. Well, we see.

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0: 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Can you copy my miles, please? 47804, and if you could take me off the board as well, please. Have a great morning.
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0: 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Over.
1: 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Have a safe flight.
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1: Crack drivers off hold on, go ahead.
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1: Got a manage. 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Over.

0: Western Central to EMS Station 1. EMS Station 1 will need to respond for an overdose. Give me 1428 North 41 and a half Road. 1428 North 41 and one half Road. Cross of East 20 and a half Road. Have a 17-year-old female took a full bottle of Zoloft. They're going to be in the larger residence on the property. We do have lawn route. Central clear at 228.
1: Status.
0: You sit here.
1: Yeah, 228.

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0: as soon as possible, P&E, 1016 Northwest Silver Lake Road, 1016 Northwest Silver Lake Road, between London Drive and Cole Drive, a male with a hanger in his hand, I'm trying to get further, Central, 930-942.
1: 47.
0: Point that whistle. 30.
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0: We're trying to get that. Stand by.

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1: 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No report. 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
0: Gotcha. 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
0: Copy. 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
1: 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If you would stand by 2802. 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
0: That's 2802.
2: Metro Squad 12.
1: So it's

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1: Squad 12?
0: We're on St. Francisco's.
1: Anyway. 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
0: T30, clear.

0: 5. It's going to be a turn down for duty time.
1: Come to Almed 5. 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I know that flight number is 1820.
2: I'm clear that you can drop me on that alarm.

0: Mountaineer from MR Alpha 1.
1: Hey,
0: Mom, you're still going to send in an ETA transfer from Munson Gray Lane from a patient with head injury resuscitation.
1: Do you happen to have a unit that's possibly driving down East M72 to our county currently?
2: Affirmative, I do. It's going to be a Crawford County unit coming into town.
1: Clear, if you're able to, can you ask them if there is supposed to be a CRV basically tailgating them? You know? I'll have the report.
0: We are about 10 minutes out. Male patient coming to you from Grayling, head injury. When we left, he was very uncooperative. Didn't want to follow commands. He ended up ripping his seat collar off. Repetitive questions. Now we're having a difficulty getting him to wake up. He still is arousable by painful stimuli. I will follow commands. Still confused, does not remember what happened. Blood pressure 97 over 58, 97 over 58. Pulse of 86, sinus on the monitor, 96% on room air, respiration 18 on labor. If you don't require any further, we'll be there in about 10 minutes.
1: That's a further arrival, nothing clear.
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1: 11, okay.

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0: Can you please show us at destination time 032500, ending mileage 175.4?
1: That time and numbers adjusted for you.
0: I appreciate that, and we are officially clear of this and returning.

0: turning, drive safe.
1: Thank you, I appreciate that.

I'm going to be out at Fort Road and 22, where that individual was saying he was at earlier, just to

0: Five five seven seven.
1: You'll be clear. Here's he's not there, but one.
0: Copy 354.

0: Central Sedina's suicidal person at Taco Bell on Front Street. Call from the Taco Bell. Weapon.
1: Central Caesar, you can show me out here.
0: Okay, very good.
1: Substitute 20 as well.
0: 820.

0: Go ahead, Michael.
1: At the airport there. They've got an aircraft inbound with a patient that they pulled out of the water, been in the water since about 9 p.m. last night. They got about

5, a cell flight request to be Mackinac Island to Traverse City. For element 5, Mackinac Island to Traverse City.

0: Stamper, the nurse, separated, came to her home, vandalized the front door, threw a bunch of stuff all over the front porch, and has prior history showing how the male suspect has CMH issues.
1: Isn't that the subject that Eugene took to months earlier?

0: into the hangar for you.
1: Air 747, roger that. Thanks very much.
2: Dirty mouth.

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0: 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Just in case you need to make contact with him, he's hiding in the camper in the truck.
1: Clear. Yeah.

0: 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I can't get the plate correct, I don't think.
1: Let's go to 17.

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He thinks this should be taken care of, but does not want contact. Clear 530.

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Arrowhead 3 has confirmed flight request Martin Grayling to Covenant Medical Center Harrison. 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

0: 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Good morning. In service, I'll be heading toward the post.
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0: 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All of our numbers are entered and we're in service.
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0: For a semi on fire. Moving on south M88 near Hanson Trail. South M88 near Hanson Trail. For a semi on fire.
1: In the engine compartment.
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2: 17 in row.
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0: Andrew Central 66 Fire Easter EMS, the law enforcement for a single vehicle PI. So we had Church Road south of Atwood Road. Church Road south of Atwood Road. Approximately three quarters of a mile for a single vehicle off the roadway into a tree, airbag deployment, no entrapment. Occupant is out of the vehicle. Such a surface pain at 634.
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0: Central, South Tavity, clear those. 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
1: 11-6.
0: Layla Nile, 45-4, on duty. Good morning.

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0: 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Good morning.
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Central for Kalkaska EMS, Priority 3 response, 6964 Kefir Road, across the Vans Lane, Freedom Valley Lane. 84-year-old male had a fall last night. I believe he has a knee injury. Central clear, 6025.

0: 10 State County Unit SPOL, a reckless driver, going to be northbound on South Long from the Wildwood Sub, looking for a 90s model white Chevy pickup truck. Florida plate on it, high rate of speed through the subdivision, 656.
1: Leo on off from 555 will be in service.
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1: Move over to Kemper Road. Can we get the numerics again?
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0: Good. Good morning. Good morning.

0: 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Can I get a number for this?
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0: 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Going to the North Light Earl Mad Hangar, 1840 Schultz. 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ETA 721.
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0: 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Till 1900, bail us. You should have all our numbers.
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0: Central, City of Knoxville, suspicious in the area of Satan Union. Passerby states there was a female acting strange, banging on things as she was walking. They thought maybe I was under the influence of something. Heading towards Tishmouth, I guess. Probably female, brown hair, Karen. I want to check the area. 227.
1: I'll check the area.

Roger. 302, check in service. 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

you show us a route to Traverse City for that transfer? Our MDT is being disagreeable. Come on, come on, we'll put you on the phone.

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1: Go. What's that?
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1: 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I'll be in service running traffic.
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0: French Patrol's Engineer Valley, OIC initials R, Romeo Papa, over. Good copy.
1: Let me go in. Hansard has that vehicle. They'll be towing it to J&J. We will be clear.
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0: morning.
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2: Hi, just checking in. Plans for today is that Karen and I will be hitting Bay Campground at Nightfall. Gray and Melanie will be doing close to the village and then over by the farms loop. And then we'll meet up and all four of us will head out towards Cedars in the afternoon. ETA back to the village is 5:15 again.
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0: 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We are on a non-emergent transfer, so you have to send next closest.
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It's just down the road from the music house. 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
0: Go ahead.
3: I'm going to be handling a follow-up via TX reference a lost kayak from last week. I'll update as I continue.
0: This is nothing, go ahead.
4: Looking at you, this is Hermit 5 coming into you by ground via MMR from the airport, about a 15-minute ETA to 64-year-old male trauma transfer from Mackinac Island. Do you aware of this patient?
0: Yes, we are.
4: No changes in route for us. You're just giving a little bit more pain medication. You got two IVs, GCS-15, no loss of consciousness, no blood thinners. If you don't require anything further, we'll see you about 15 minutes.
0: Okay, we'll get you room on arrival. Nice and clear.
4: Copy, I'm a cycler.
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1: So the state county units BOL in the area 31 airport northbound on 31. A white Chevy SUV license plate 4 Robert Charles Victor 03. She's texting while driving and tailgating my RP at a high rate of speed. That's clear 740.
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0: 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Be East Long Lake and North Long with a white Silverado. Five 35.
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5: 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I'll hold there for a bit. 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
1: 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12, 12, 12, 12, 12, 12, 12, 12, 12, 12, 12, 12, 12, 12, 12, 12, 12, 12, 12, 12, 12, 12, 12, 12, 12, 12, 12, 12, 12, 12, 12, 12, 12, 12, 12, 12, 12, 12, 12, 12, 12, 12, 12, 12, 12, 12, 12, 12, 12, 12, 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

0: Good.
1: And if you could just check the Traverse Heights neighborhood, got two calls reference a blue sedan acting strange, parking in the middle of the road, female driver. Based on the description, sounds like an Isabel Astor that's been doing similar things recently around town.
0: Clear.

0: Hey, just letting you know, we had to kick the PI box for that call type there, so don't be shocked when an engine shows up as well.
1: That's fine. Just the vehicle's going to be the northbound lane.
0: Clear that, Alabama.

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ERP 1803, East Long Lake in Hill Mantle with a silver Toyota Highlander.

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I'm heading over to Front Street. 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

0: I copy. I'll relay that information.
1: Thank you. As soon as I get a good time, I will let you guys know. It may be 10 o'clock, but from 9 o'clock on, just be ready to go.
0: I copy. We'll be ready from 9 o'clock on today to do that training on the solar array.
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0: Switching to maintenance.
1: Roger.
0: For this training, how long do you foresee it taking? 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

0: me back nil, no invalid on a Daniel Spencer out of Cadillac, Michigan.
1: Copy. Last question. What do you got for DOB?
2: Yeah, it's going to be Isabel Astor. She's been driving a blue rental vehicle with Tennessee plates. Very similar behavior all around town.
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0: 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I'm waiting on a call back. 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
2: 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It's going to be just north of the boat launch area. You have an 84-year-old female, took a fall on her bicycle, possible broken leg. 6-6.

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1: 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And does that show current for insurance?

0: Like, crash. 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
1: Isn't that what you said?

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1: Rampa Hall Park. 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Engine 2 is already in route. 838.
2: Leland, Ranger 5. I'll be clear that stop. Warning for stop sign violation.

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1: I'm going to update Chad later on this suspicious, but can you traffic stop for now?

0: 是单手一点。Option home decorator. WC Pro and have a 75-year-old male cancer patient unable to speak and he is sweating profusely. Central Square. Wexford County 911. Where is your emergency?
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0: 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If you're available, we reported occurred yesterday, F&M Park. Dog attacked another dog.
1: Check in.

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Well, subject is a CPL pistol on the truck, but he's or in the van. 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
1: No, we're still here figuring it out.
0: Clear that.

0: Copy, and he is a CPL holder. Amber Jean Mativa, last is M-E-T-I-V-A, first of Amber, A-M-B-E-R, middle of Jean, J-E-A-N, DOB is 12387. Central Alpha 32.
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0: Can you tell me what time I called that played into you?
1: Eight 46.

driver, tell me report, last seen pulling into the Cherryland Center. It was a light blue BMW, looked like a Corvette type style. Plate of Edward Mary Union 5088 was speeding, and when the RV pulled out, it was not happy that they had to slow down to the speed limit and start road raging and cut the RV off, almost causing an accident. 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

0: I called and left them a voicemail. I'll wait for his call back. I'm down here for now.
1: Central 241. 241. I'll be turning

0: 9-23, 5722 South Lake Leonard Drive, Crosby Park Road. Called in a third party for a 91-year-old male that fell this morning, was complaining of shortness of breath. Again, the caller is not on scene. And the house may be locked. There is key location information in the CAD if you need CX dispatch 903.
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1: Could you put me on complaint number 13460? I think it's from the 10th. Some referral. I'll be all set.

0: 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William 109 UKW. Should be on the silver Hyundai Tucson.
1: Forefront Credit Union, Barcelona. Murphy was calling from the Traverse City branch. Forefront. ATM falls out of the phone.
0: Eleven's clear.

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1: Drones, just want to check with us. Officer. Clear on Strong South Airport, stuck in traffic.

0: We'll be doing a northern loop this morning.
1: Closest cross is Cedar Run Road. The 94-year-old female, the medical alarm showing a possible fall. They have not been able to make contact with the patient. Central clear. First time 920.
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0: 7293.
1: 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It seems like a charitable or maybe a commercial plate. CP, Charles Paul, 0011. Check that. Charles Paul, 011. Charles Paul.

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0: Pass by at Hope Park. If there's a male in a hammock drinking alcohol near the turnaround area.
1: I have one custody.
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I'll take care of it.

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2: Last of Laprise, Lincoln, Adam, Paul, Robert, Ida, Sam, Edward, Ursa, Christopher, C-H-R-I-S-T-O-P-H-E-R, middle of Allen, A-L-L-E-N, date of birth 2-11-67.

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1: That's a 3-7.
2: The affirmative. 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

Miami Central to Venti EMF 79 emergent ALS transfer from Paul Oliver to Munson Traverse City. 71-year-old male with chest pain. Central's clear. First zone's 950.

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1: I'll be in front of 6196 Alden Highway here. Michigan Ridge, 5.

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1: Central 210.
2: 210.
1: Just curious, what was the outcome this morning with the driver's side calls in the county now, similar activities?
2: I'll give you a call.

0: State County Units patrol information in the area of Umber Drive and Sienna Garfield Township. It's going to be repeat calls on a Toyota Camry, dark gray or bluish, I believe, Tennessee plates, driving slow and stopping in the middle of the roadway. County's checked on her a couple times past few days, and city this morning did cite her for impeding traffic. 956.
1: Can that be a low?
0: Click.
1: This is the line 55 with traffic stop. Pull into Olson's and we're figuring for it.
2: Existent and covered in poison ivy, so we're going to check out if it's feasible.

0: 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I believe 925 called her on one of his incidents.
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1: They've left eastbound. We'll have county DOL for the vehicle. Sounds like two females were physical with each other. Physical with a child in the back seat. They were not able to obtain a license plate at all.
0: Clear.
1: And Central County Unit to DOL for a vehicle involved in a possible domestic, Tom's East Bay. I headed eastbound on 31 North looking for a orange Honda Pilot, sounds like, or some kind of Honda or Hyundai SUV. Two females were physically fighting with each other, possibly also physical with a child in the back seat. No plate obtained again, and heading eastbound on 31 Central.
0: Be clear here in a second. I can start heading for the PI.
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1: Juvenile District Court with one female and 5 males. Copy beginning mileage.
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1: Bensie Central to Bensie Amos. Have another non-emergent ALS transfer from Paul Oliver to Munson Traverse City. 35-year-old male, nausea, vomiting. Central clear. First tones, 10:20.
2: Clear, see if you can get an updated location. I'm approaching Carver.

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2: Gray Jeep. I'm following behind one right now that I'm knowing if it's the same one.
0: Just viewing the cars in front of that, I didn't see a gray Jeep.

0: 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She wanted, she was adamant that I call the marina to find out if the person was okay. I'm just wondering if you could take a drive through there. I've not gotten any other calls.
1: Affirmative, we'll be en route.

0: orderly, possibly related to City's earlier call at Tom's East Bay. Caller states he can hear.
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0: Confirm, same vehicle, and sounds like they're still at Denny's fighting. 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No longer local yard, 1031.

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one party 3 response to 517 Wellington Street, Safe Harbor. Had a adult male, had some severe vomiting issues. He's conscious and alert. 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
0: F69, Blaswick, with Frank Adam, Adam 5060. FAA. Cleveland, 455, Trevor. I'll be M72 and Harry's. Stand by for plate.

0: We are 4522 Emily in profile.
1: One.
0: Okay, last of North, Kate King and Nora, O Ocean, R Robert, R Robert. First of Brian, B R I A N, middle of Keith, K E I T H. The male, DOB 12.63. Sorry if I mentioned that'll be out of Colorado. Brian Keith Knorr, 12.63 out of Colorado.

Kennedy Central to Station 9. Have a report of a tree on a power line. Snow arcing or sparking. It's on Lake Ann Road, closest to Douglas Road. RP leaves us on the east side of Lake Ann Road. Tree on a power line. No arcing, sparking. Central clear. Push 7723.

0: Ford, William Tom, 69. EWT, 69. Supply is there with one.
1: You can show us en route to 3950 Summit yeah. 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
1: 4522. Go ahead. I'll be clear last, verbal warning.
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1: Clear direct yell set with the caller on.
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Sims Beijing, first alarm on a possible commercial fire, Traverse City. RP states in the area of Woodmere Avenue and Baldwin, west side of the road. Believe it's the AC Delco building. 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Paging for City Engine 1, City Engine

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1: Good morning, Clermont 11 in service. 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
0: Okay.

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1: 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Central 15 to 2. Chosen route.

0: 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We'll be out at 11221 East McKees Road. No.
1: 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And no additional calls at this time.
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1: Speak for City Emergence. I currently am in seizure at the second floor, 41 Temple Bridge.
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3: 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Casson Road then, correct?
4: Affirmative. Copper Ridge Drive, Unit 2, going to be Munson, OOR, for a 75-year-old male having seizures, 1142.
2: 1142.
0: Engine 1, City Engine 2, it's going to be coming from the leader here. We're going to be on scene investigating.
2: Copy that, Engine 1.

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1: 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I'm trying to get to the north side of this. .265, you want me to point that way? Negative, I believe 2 is coming. Copy that.

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0: 28 is 2-3 at Bora.
1: Adam Nora, boy 4, sir.

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1: You can cancel additional to here. Looks like this is going to be a normal function.
2: Clear, brake peninsula engine 2, showing the clear.

0: 5, did you?
1: No.
0: I did get to the north side of this. I was able to get some plate and get it all added. The vehicle operator, though, I believe is on the south side of all this smoke. When you pull up there, should be on the east shoulder there, just south of Maple Valley.
2: Nice and on progress of playing it in sports, Garfield Township. Feeling for you.
1: I go for that one.
3: You can go ahead and clear.
1: Copy Central. See that one. Good. We're clear and available. Switching back to primary.
2: It's clear.

0: 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And you can...
1: Clear. 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

0: 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Good, copy.
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0: clear from Munson. 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
1: Leland, 45, 5 on lean. 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
1: Okay, I'm going to walk up, make contact with her, and then I'll let Central know.
0: Yeah, if you can get her file, I can, once they finish putting this all out.

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1: This bird's like 15 feet up a light pole. 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
0: Clear, we're on the by him.
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1: Status of time and number, Empire Easy Mart, 9988 West Front Street. 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
2: I'm at 12 o'clock.
0: Gonna be in the parking lot of M88 Spirits, Michigan Reg, 908. What?
2: Do you mind stepping out into the lobby and making contact with Destiny Brake? She wants to report an incident that happened at her daycare, 361 Maple Drive, 131 North. Sounds like a basketball hoop that was unsecured, fell on her daughter, and lacerated her forehead.

0: Webster 31.
1: Jose, Animal Hospital just called. They have a dog that just occurred about 20 minutes ago. Give them a call and go from there.
0: Copy, thank you.
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3: 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We're on the alley side.
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0: Good afternoon. You can show me in service, logged in. Unknown end time. Have a good day.

I'm at 3 or 5 cruise crushing. I have a confirmed long crushing. Big Rapids to Ann Arbor. Big Rapids to Ann Arbor, depending on whether to take that.

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0: 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For an unknown problem, received a text stating there's an emergency and someone's requesting help, hanging at the end of the dunes trail on the beach. Again, Glen Lake and available park ranger, it's 12:15.
1: 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Ranger 4.
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0: Copy that.

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1: Be able to call back the phone number, one of those iPhone automated messages stating that someone

0: 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It's too hot.
1: Copy. I'll see you at the noon clinic.
0: Yeah, swing the gate on Great Lakes and we'll be good.
1: Copy.
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5: 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I've finished Lake Ann, Betts, and Platt. 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
0: At the end of the
1: Great Lakes. 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
1: 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It's not something we're going to go through.
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1: And you can put me on whatever spending for me.
4: That's me, 4574 Iris Lane, repo driver, tore up their driveway. 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
1: Got it. En route.
5: 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Are you going to be at Pollock's Corner?

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0: 4, RP states someone had moved out recently, returned to get some property and causing issues, trying to start fights. Specifically yet, no weapons. Same as
1: 9-4-8-0-9-9-3-7
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0: then it's not supposed to be picked up until tomorrow.
1: I just have an open line now. Sounds like the other half has possibly left. Just a lot of roommates talking excitedly. RP is nil-no. He's making mention of maybe being MIP currently. And sounds like one of the involved that left does have an Antrim County 10-9.
2: 10-48 is clear. I'll be out in about 1 minute.

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0: You're going to be all set. You can cancel my back.
1: Okay, rig 937, I'll tell you first.

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Edward Queen Victor 6181. EQV 6181. Supplying Fairwood with a gray Subaru Impreza.

0: Central, 222, follow up. That must be Computer Crimes Unit off of Cass Road. I'll be off that.
1: Okay.

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MMR 2, non-emergent response, Coney Med Lodge of GT 950. I have a 63-year-old male.

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0: Central 331 Echo Stack and 77 Chevrolet Midas. Tony Band registered to a Brian Rogers out of Lake Leonoff. We're showing fired ball of 2025, no one is ready.
1: Clear. I'll be out of the township on a meeting. We'll be able to light GX if needed.
2: Clear. Have a good evening.
0: Thanks for performing as well. There's no one.
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0: 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My caller is no longer on scene. She's advisors of
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0: 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Looks like he's requesting a TX reference, some threats from a customer.

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2: Charlie 13.
1: Leave it off, refreshing.
2: Fine.
1: GL, you said it was a Jeep, right? Black Jeep.
2: Alpha Rivet, CRP says a black Jeep Cherokee right in front of Lila's.
1: Copy, it's GOA, I will be complete.
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2: Station Greenlight EMS responding priority 1 at 1898 Gonder Road, across the US 31 South, Cedar Edge Trail. 54-year-old male there, feeling lightheaded, sort of passing in and out of consciousness. While on the phone, his brother said he was awake, alert, and oriented. Seems to be kind of going in and out of things. So clear, 1319 priority 1.
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0: Central, 221.
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2: The black Traverse is requesting Brickyard for a tow. It's just got some rear passenger to check out driver's side damage.
1: Clear, and we don't need a second vehicle towed at all.
2: I don't believe so.
1: Clear. 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
1: Okay, thanks.
2: You're near High School of Michigan Reg, E. Edward, Y.O. Lincoln, 9387, E.Y.L., 9387 on a gray dot trim.

0: 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Go ahead. 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
1: C County is dropping.
2: Photo 1325.
0: Leon Ranger 5 is also clear.
2: 1326.

0: Alpha and John Lamar, Alpha 1. Please cancel Metro.
1: Yeah, they were canceled, and I've tried many times to cancel you.

0: 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Break.
1: Hi.
0: We'll make contact with that animal bite.

0: 4 status on yourself.
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0: Okay. 6 4, 5 4, 5 2, 3.

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0: Or 10-8.
1: Okay. And do you want me to keep you on the board? Do you have more more SLPs to do today at all?
0: Yeah, you can put me in 1799 West Outer Drive.
2: I'll just say Pac

0: parking lot for a PDA.
1: Yeah, the wind kind of drowned you out. Law enforcement for a PDA at what location?
0: The SMR parking lot.
1: Anything suspicious? Is there anybody in there?
0: It doesn't appear to be at this time. No injuries.
2: VOB, EPA 215.
3: I copy.
4: You weren't involved in this PDA, were you?
0: No, sir. We're fine. Just happened while we were here. I got one off the road. The other one in the parking lot.
4: You copy. Thanks.

0: Sims State County, Unsby, while a reckless driver. Going to be coming 31 north, approaching Holiday. Looking for a dark gray Expedition 3 Mary Zebra Robert 20. Aggressive driving, ran RP off the road at one time. 1335.
1: Central Landing, 55. I'm clear my stop. Like personnel.
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Can you call me a time and number for a trespassing complaint on Darwin Road at the Peters Robotics address? I was just contacted by 454 to head out there to handle it. It's going to be on a neighbor, but I don't have a name on that yet.

0: We went off 45, 15 minutes, got it.
1: 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Here, no further.
0: 1337.
1: Good. It is 0 Nora David Zebra 510 ND Z51. It'll be a blue Ford Bronco, center and east shore. All set.

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1: 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I'm going to go there and give a ride.
0: I just want to have Monroe.
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1: Heading to 2040 Valley Road, getting route. Security is also with me. Everything's good.

0: I didn't know if you're still on the west side of the county or not. I have a found purse that was turned into the township hall there in Glen Arbor.
1: Okay, sir.
0: I'll attempt to look number for down inside with names on it.
1: Okay. 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
0: In Ohio.

Leon Alpha 3550. I'll be clear of the victim's address en route to the scene for follow up. Blue Dodge Caravan out in front of 6105 Center Street, also.

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Front Union, Harvey wants to talk to an officer about her not getting her parking spot. Clear. She's going to be in a black Cadillac CT4. She's parked in front of that Wilton house.

0: 5654. EVT 5654. The Hammond in 5 miles, Victor F-150.
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0: until midnight, either.
1: 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Four Dragon Iron.
2: Yeah, if you're on the Jervis until midnight, you start off the house coming. Have a good shift.
1: You as well.

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2: 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He is awake and breathing currently. Fiscal year 1354, 31.

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0: Leon Alpha 4531. 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
0: Go ahead and close the animal bite complaint with
1: Copy that, 1355.
0: We went off at 22.
1: Okay.
2: I was told to give Mr. Shervanek a call when I got here. I'm at the end of his driveway. If you could please give him a call, I have no signal down here. My phone is in SOS.
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1: What?
0: It's going to be a custom. David W. T. Tom Charles H. Henry D. W. I. T. C. H. Brew Forrester Center in Sheridan.
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0: Good afternoon. In service to Midnight. Early in the coming.
4: Copy that. Thanks, sir.
3: Hannah, Ottawa Dock. 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
4: Checking.
0: 7111. Good afternoon.
4: Yes, man. You can show me until midnight. Cadillac Post. I'm logged in. Have a good shot.
0: Thank you. You too. 1403.
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3: South Grand.
5: Copy.
0: There is no damage to the vehicle. I'm clear of that. I'll take care of that. Suspicious.

0: 7236, second.
1: 7236, good afternoon.
0: Afternoon, sir. It's midnight, Holy Post area, car 7222. Clear that last call, UTLNA witnesses.
2: 1404.
3: Secondary shift supervisor.
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3: CNT gate.
2: Copy.
3: BTS gate.
0: Afternoon, sir. It's midnight. Sorry. Let's go.
3: Secretary of State.
0: Central 7236.
1: 7236.
0: Afternoon. Incoming.
1: Incoming.
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2: Q41. Yes. I'll be clear of this for now, but yes. Can I get another number at all parts for property check no status?
0: Yes. They will be heading north once they leave the harbor.
1: 45-5, I'll check the status here. I'm on the road.
2: Copy, y'all. Try to give him a call first.
0: They said they were leaving the gas dock. I can call them right back and get a confirmation for you. Over.
6: 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We will remain in East Bay if they're leaving now. Thank you.

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1: 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Having talk with Dad about minor children operating a four-wheel around the road. 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

Central MMR 2, City Rescue 1, Clarity 1, response 225 West 15th Street, cross of Pine Street and Newcomb Street. 39-year-old female, history of SVT, and is having a high heart rate and heart palpitations. Central Clear 1415.

Timber Ridge Resort. I'm going to site 106 across the 6 mile of Veelstra. A 12-year-old male fell off of his bike, hit his head. Looked like he was having some light convulsions. He is now awake, breathing, and oriented.

0: Jesus' name. 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

0: 5 West 15th Street.
1: Looking to speed while reckless driver, northbound County Road 633 from Blair Town Hall Road at the Green Sport Bike, excessive speed, central clear 14,000.

Lima 145, 22. 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

0: 355. 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
1: I don't think I'll have to stop back by. Break Leland on 4522.
0: Illinois plate,

0: 15, go ahead.
1: Herman and Elm, Indiana, T-Tom, E. Edwards, Z Zebra, 554. PEZ 554, white Volvo, unknown occupants. And Leland off 4522.
0: Go ahead.
1: I'll be out at the 3283 Darwin Road address, and that's 3283.
0: From Slade on Lake Avenue.
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0: Thank you for that. I'll be in route.
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1: Afternoon, show me in service till midnight, and be traffic car, responded in progress. I'll be in car 17.
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0: 41. 38. 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
2: Back northwest corner of Cherry Land Center. Had a subject call about a subject that fell off a bicycle. Looks like he was a little bloodied up, but continued westbound from the north

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0: Disregard 7505. When you get clear from your stop, I have a hospital, not hospital, a PDA on our highway, Capitol Road. 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

0: I'm just getting on the scenic drive right now. 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

0: was called in as a silver GMC Acadia, I believe, and there were dogs in the vehicle as well.
1: All right, I'm going to take a walk around.
0: All right, copy. Thank you.

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0: It's 7513 at the post. Can you send EMS non-emergent for a male having some chest pain that just walked into the post?
1: Hey, firm, I'll get one away.

0: That's with Beijing City Engine 1 MMR 12 respond. Emergent for law enforcement on scene at 218 West 14th Street, the MSP post.
1: Control 18, can you help me contact my work phone?
2: Hey, phone.
1: And do you know if we have any priors at this address or with a victim? Just trying to find a Mexican.
2: I believe the RP will have that information. She wanted to contact the doctor, or the daughter.
1: Copy.
3: I copy, so I don't even need to pull in the parking lot. I can just stay on the drive and bypass that.
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2: What's this
3: month to go ahead? Just an update. Base has been invaded and we started GPR. ETA is 6.
1: Central 93.

0: leave on a Ranger 7. I'll be out with that vehicle, and I'll have an Ohio plate.
1: Come on.
0: Ohio, Juliet, November, Victor, 9891.
2: It's nothing suspicious is going on, I'm coming.
0: Yeah. No plate. Blue Town Country. Marlow and Floresta.
2: And Nora. E. Edward, S-Sam, S-Sam, E. Edward, Y-Yellow. I should mention, these are out of Illinois. I apologize. First will be James, J-A-M-E-S, middle of Albert. The male, he'll be 3-9 of 60, 3-9 of 60, break for a second out of Illinois.
1: We don't know about that.
2: And Nora, Edward, Y-Yellow, first of Kathleen, K-A-T-H-L-E-E-N, middle of Ursula. He is 10-16-61.
3: West 14th, that's going to be the post, MSP post.
2: Copy that, UHOSL.
3: Clear hand, last unit.
1: Central MMR, over 3.
2: Trespass. Properties.
1: Copy.
4: Who are you going
1: to? Hang on.

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1: Diamond traffic, it's this number for 31 airport and just cleared off. I already took care of it.
2: Ran Trevor, that's all one for my job, that's all one checking your status.
3: Edward San Frank, 5-7. We're going to be 633 and 31 in orange, of course.
0: You don't need a tone of mouth. We'll handle that. Thank you. Clear 1439.
3: I'll violate.
2: Four, 131, Michigan.
0: 43 detach.
2: 40 detach.
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0: 6247 Nottingham.
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2: Juvenile Ranger 7 status.
3: 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Also with status.
2: 1431.

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0: 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Marie to Ann Arbor. 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Marie to Ann Arbor, pending duty time and weather.
1: Good status, sounds like.
2: Can you tell them?

North Park Medical Box 605, responding to Leelanau State Park 15390 North Lighthouse Point Road. You're going to be responding to the lookout trip

0: Go ahead.
1: Victory across the street from you there, in that new build off of Deronda.

0: Central, 221, copy and assist.
1: Good.
0: Attempting contact at 1504 South Union, trying to reach next of kin for a subject that's at ICU to help IBM. And so the defendant trespass not in progress. East Front Street, 1447.
2: Can you get a copy if you'd like it? I will modify it, sir.

0: clear on that? Who's the one they want trespass?
1: That would be first name of Mitch. I believe that's it. Yeah.

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1: Clear.
0: Clear and available, no medical needed. Copy. Yes.
2: What is this?

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1: 691, go ahead.
0: At the stairs, he just had some cuts on his arms. The passerby was able to help him get back up, but he can't make it back.
1: Okay, clear on that. Thank you.

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1: Just to clarify, this is the lookout trail that we said?
0: Affirmative. She advised off of the trail off of Densmore Road, and she did say number 5.
1: Okay, clearing that. Thank you.
2: Leland, 681.
0: 681.
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0: All right.

0: email was advised of all that PPO information. You couldn't show him served. Here in a little bit, I'll come back, try to get a copy, and locate him again. Get him served. He's taking off walking.
1: Clearance, sir. Modified.

0: That's what she wants.
1: If you want.
0: We'll be clear on the trailer.
1: Clear.
0: Coming 240.
1: You are at Midas, you're going in.
0: Out of ice. Show me on a motor. This is at 37 advance for now. Looks like it might have been a PDA. I'll get you further in a minute.
1: Skyline?

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0: This will be a PA, the higher box truck, Equinox.
1: Clear on that. Do you need any additional resources down there?
0: I should be all set, thanks.
1: Clear on that.
0: We'll be on OMH.
1: At OMH at 1459.
2: We went on to available unit to respond to Herman Road. Same for your route 994 South Herman Road for a possible family trouble.
0: Yes.
2: Domestic being called in third hand.
3: We went on 4522. I'm 22 and wait.
1: 72669. What info is coming in right now?
2: I have looked at the person calling because apparently persons have contacted her regarding Seth Kellogg threatening to kill Mr. Corson, wanting to use the vehicle. They indicate that they believe Seth needs to be removed from the residence, but his grandmother does not want him removed. So,

0: mom, Seth's parents, I believe last I knew they were over in the Calcasa area.
1: Okay. We'll continue on with this family trouble.
0: I have it counted as family trouble. When I was speaking with mom, she indicated that when she spoke with the grandparents, she could hear Seth yelling at them in the background.
1: Come here,

0: they did indicate at the minimum they wanted a welfare check on the grandparents.
1: Central 7513.

0: 72. I'm going to do a non-emergent response. I don't think yelling's out of the ordinary in that residence.
1: Copy. That's kind of what I was. Thank you.

0: 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We are staying in place for now.
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1: For you.

0: 7, go ahead.
1: I just observed a disabled vehicle in Glen Haven. It's right in front of the general store, mildly obstructing traffic.
0: You broke up a bit. What was observed?
1: Repeat that, please.
0: Sorry, you broke up again. What did you observe in Glen Haven obstructing traffic?
1: It's a disabled vehicle. It looks like the passenger side front wheel has either broken off or come very loose.
0: All right, copy. I'll be en route from Walker.

0: Adam, 1, Edward, 8, Charles, Edward.
1: Vehicle has a tow stop front and does not have a windshield, and it was driving erratically. 459. Your plate comes back on a 2026 Jeep Grand Wagoneer to a Ramon Gunderson out of Fairhope, Alabama, headed valid to 2027.
0: You chat me the vehicle and info.
1: Yeah.

7505. I'll be clear last time.

0: contract is on fraud, mainly.
1: I'll be out with just a vehicle.
2: They're going to need it.
1: Hey, firm. Mexican Play is Delta. Lima.
2: Around two. We would need to speak with you.
1: I copy. I'll see if they've started a tow. Otherwise,
0: Well, I'll call Dave's
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0: 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It should be South Davis Road, but it's not allowing me to put it in that way. But it is south of Twin Lake Road. 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

0: on mute though, so it's pretty hard.
1: 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Great control, I'll be blurry left.
2: Hi, Cal, can you say last again?
3: Rio 8, I have a taxi request. I'm on the Tilton Bridge. Are you available?
0: Kingsley Bravo Unit wants it there for Kingston Division.

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6: 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We went off 355. Did we get a chance to run, Seth?
5: 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That's minor, how long? 1031.

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0: Yes. On your way back, could you check 131 West? 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
1: I won't be taking 131, I'll be taking 72. 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

0: Thank you.
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0: Thank you.
2: 4010 Central. I believe I just rolled right by that. He was standing up, walking. 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
0: Fifteen 28.

0: 1 or EC2.
1: Go ahead.
0: You're talking about the second half of the day. I've got some on East Mobile Trail. So they got a large pit bull and a boxer that's running around the area. They've got adults and kids. They think they know the owner. I've got some info on the call sheet for Coastal TX's. Just whenever you're available. Clear on that. Maybe they spiced up their report for us.

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We're just working on a patient refusal right now. 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
2: For welfare check, Baybird 61 Randolph Street. A man sleeping at the picnic table, east side of the building there, but they believe he's intoxicated. They did see him moving his legs. Body, should we check on for next available?
1: Central, 227.
2: 227.
1: I'm going to clear myself off this in a second. I'll take care of that.

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2: 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I tried to get him to find a better place to take a nap.
3: Clear. 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
1: About are those 956 I'm looking for?
0: I see it.
1: Clear. Just want to make sure you knew Osorio Taco's there.

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1: Where's your official year?
2: Okay,
1: both units will be clear. 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
0: 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It'll be negative transport. 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

0: Tricom Area 3 is on file for budget. Good.
1: Just wanted to give you a heads up, we're beginning SAW operations to clear the top of a tree near the shipwreck trail on South Manitou. We will let you know when we're completed.
0: Thank you for letting me know. 642, or 641, clear.
1: 642, clear.

0: 1. We're back in the county.
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Downsafe, Munson, looks like next 15 is Watson.

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1: No, it's getting loaded up now. Should be out of here shortly.

Taxi Central, EMS Station 3, EMS Station 3, unit 10, you just found a 6244 Avon Lane, 6244 Avon Lane, have a fall detection for a 90-year-old female, going to be with a pendant push, no voice contact, Central's clear.

0: Roy, 10 Pulse 5 at 3. 5 HRA might have missed it, but were you heading to Munson?
1: I'm halfway there. Too much excitement, forgot.
0: Good.

0: notes regarding a specific arrival time.
1: Alright, just want to make sure. Thanks.
0: You're welcome.
2: Port GMS, Central status check. The unit's going to have a walkover from the historic courthouse. Probation parole department, they did not have a name, just that they had a subject in the office that needed to be walked over to 21.
0: The accused vehicle, smaller red car left eastbound, unknown on damage on it at this time. Stand by for dispatch.
3: Okay, 21's going to go take care of Babe Red. I'll go to the court. I should be all set. I don't need a second.
2: Clear, 2,000. I'll show you clear.
3: Okay.
2: And I'm sorry, 227. Who's going over to

0: Go ahead.
1: Are you guys still at CS1?
0: By the entrance.
1: He says he paid, but I don't have the slip or any information to confirm that or not.
2: Good. Yeah, you can show us en route to Schoolcraft.
3: 1553. Central 40, officer 2. Go to Boston. Was not going anywhere. His cell phone was dying. She was wearing a black and pink bathing suit. Said she was trying to get back to her family that was going to be on the sandbar, so I don't know if she ended up walking downtown at all. But she was out on the roadway initially.
0: Was for EMS, 65-ish year old male, dark gray t-shirt, blue black backpack, central clear.

0: 22. Sergeant, I'm sorry, was this RP the female we're looking for walking?
1: Calling her back, it just was a voicemail. She had reported that she was getting seasick and had her family drop off.
0: CPO violation.
2: Looking for a white car that stopped in the middle of the roadway. Passerby doesn't see the subject moving, believes it's medical related. Only one call on it. We're looking for the last standby for dispatch.
0: Clear.
1: Hi, 24.
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3: Yes, it is. 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
0: Four.

0: if you're bored, there's a group of kids on the bridge just north of JNS. 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
1: 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I'll put in a call.

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Leonora Ranger 1. I'm out of NPO, sir.

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1: You're welcome.
0: I'll copy. I'll be off for a bit. No status.
3: Copy that.
2: We will, 455, I'm going to be in the area. What vehicle am I looking for?
3: It's supposed to be a white convertible with north plate, parked right at the intersection of River and Main.
2: Okay, I have it here. I have a plate, North Carolina 1578 SAM T-Paul.

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1: 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Are we out on set on set?
2: 16-17. We want Ranger 7. Good chance. Can you check the session?
1: And Bingham's on
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0: a log entry the other day. 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
3: 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I'll have 872 with me for the rest of the shift.
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1: 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Unknown vehicle description, he won't be on scene. Roger 953, I see you moving that way. I'll move you to this call.

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1: 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I'll be clearing over.
2: Copy 16-25.
0: Moving on, Ranger 1. 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
2: Yeah.

Sorry, you're on landing five. 933. Adam, David, Adam, Mary, Sam, first name Jace, John, Charles, Edward. 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
2: It's hard to find it. Right. Central, I guess we'll mark this a UTL. I'll be sending.
1: BOL out of Fountain County, SFRP. Gentleman was last seen in our county around 4. Still there. For David Lacoon, 913 of 64, should be driving a four-door 2016 Dodge Ram, plate of E. Edward X-ray D. David 2498. The truck was originally white, but he recently repainted it black. Brake. Have two stickers on the rear window. David left seen on Friday when he was at work. He never arrived at work. His wife advised he had taken $87,000 from their account. Also, he's not answering any calls from his family, and they're worried about him. Just want his well-being checked on. Again, he was last seen at the casino in Peshawetown.

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0: going to be outpatient behavioral health for Munson, building E as in Edward. They have a 64-year-old male, altered LOC, 1631.
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1: Hey.
0: Okay, good status.

0: Mercury status. Call set. That number that called 911. Were you able to check if we have call history with that phone number at all or no?
1: I did quite a bit of sleuthing. Not a lot of info from him. I do have his mother's name, date of birth, address, and phone number though in there.
2: 1635.
1: Thomas from call history, otherwise I don't have anything else on it.

0: actually in Circle in the dementia unit, the Elm unit. They had a 81-year-old male who has advanced dementia. He's been violent and aggressive all day. I attempted to medicate him with no luck. He threw a wheelchair at a staff member and able to get to him, requesting law enforcement.
1: Fire next available.
2: Central 227, I will point that way.
1: Okay.
2: Central 221, I'm 10-8 out there with him.
1: Okay.
0: Clear. Are they at speedway or on the roadway?
3: The LEC, I'll put for a different call, for a different set of cars.
0: If no one else is available, I can take it.
3: Yeah, if you wouldn't mind, you would be my only availability.
0: Okay.
3: Okay, thank you. That'll be the LEC.
0: Clear.
1: Central 40 over high. Acknowledge that transfer, we'll let you know.

0: Central, MMR, Acme, Whitewater, Metro, squad number 8. Urgent response for staff, going to 2 North, urgent care east, 4290 US 31 North, 22-year-old male, anaphylactic shock, 1638.
1: Central, squad 8.
2: Squad 8, go ahead.
1: Moving around.
2: Sir, over 3. We're still coming from Munson and in town right now. Do you have a unit that's closer?
3: Go to your stuff. 26 North, Tom Paul, 87. 87. Center Road. Off the board.
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1: Good, all set.
5: Okay, it should be gone.
4: Clear yourself, sir.
2: Apparently he didn't stay with his vehicle to discuss the fact that he felt he was locked in, and he wants to know why we didn't tow the vehicle and put a parking ticket on it instead. So I have him on hold, wanting to know if he can push the vehicle out of the way.
6: In my opinion, he has room to get out without touching any cars. It's been issued. We're not going there.
2: I will advise him of that. If he needs further assistance, can I put him through to you?

0: Orderly at Epiphany Wellness, 518 East Front Street. They got an ongoing issue with somebody who rents near the building. He's inside, they believe probably in tox, and he's in the circuit breaker room. Chamber of Dispatch. Our next couple.
1: Central, Teutonic, clear from here and head that way.
2: Central. Head that way.

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Yeah, 1605 May Lane. Just got some suspect information for someone who stole $30 in a shopping cart.

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0: 22 in Joyfield Road, Michigan plate, Edward Henry John 1558. It is going to be a black GMC Sierra pickup.
1: Okay. Menominee Road, just west of Carlson Road, report of a tree down blocking most of the roadway. 611-691 at 1643.

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1: 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So going in at 24.
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0: attention and Dredger. Can you clear me off this, put me back on the frog, please?
1: Hey, Frog.
0: You said to be all set on that one.
2: Yeah, you can clear the frog off. Back on the overdose.
0: Oh, excuse me. I will go ahead and do that.
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0: 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It'll be delayed. You're

0: South 12.
1: North of the Pavilion for disorderly dementia patient.
0: I'll have you now. I'm playing. What do you like me to take?
2: Oh, 24.
3: You can try the thought complaint. That's pretty fine. Levin tried it earlier, but didn't have any contact.
1: First off. Feeling good? Type word Henry John 795, DHJ 795, DHJ Batty, and Riley.

driver northbound on check that was on Parsons, westbound from 3 Mile, and then it turned onto some side street heading small gray sedan speeding Central Clear 16.

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0: LV 10-7, have a good one.
2: Good night.
3: We've got a small to medium sized tree blocking most of two lanes. We'll be out clearing.
1: Have that 1656.
0: Thanks for sending that for you, Mom.
3: Good status.
1: Copy you then.
3: Sir. Be clear of the true north.
1: Sir. Central 953.
4: Sir.
1: I've got Thomas Saborin on the line. We should have put him through too.

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1: Okay.
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1: Okay.

0: 32, 210, status check.
1: 210, I'm also at the moment. I'm at the back end of Epiphany in the building.
0: Clear.
2: Five-year-old female there called her grandson, stating that she was having some sort of vertigo. He couldn't get any other details off of her, unknown on her breathing status there. There's a door code for the garage in the call sheet. Such clear, 1650 of 32.
0: MMR, Alpha 3. En route for 3 mile person. Clear.
3: That's a squad 8.
0: Squad 8.
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0: That Garfield memo won't hang up. You can clear it off. Spoke home.
1: Clear. Thank you.
2: Galen area heading westbound towards 31. An older silver Toyota SUV, that angry male driver.

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1: ECO 1.
0: I'll be out of service. Have a good night.
1: Clear, you too. And 622.
0: Out of service. Have a good night.
1: Thank you. UFO.

0: 4.
1: Hey, affirmative. I'm going to drop you down a call and send you a chat and let me know what you want to do with it.
0: Yeah, okay.

0: 489, got that back in for you. It's showing you AV negative. Kevin Figuez out of Holland.
1: Clear on that, thank you.
0: Catch.
1: 47.
2: Rapid City 72.
3: 18 West Mile and Birch.

0: Churchill 72 43 or 40, would one of you gentlemen mind running up to 131 North by Caterpillar or Wood Road? I believe it's the same male subject that 40 saw earlier. Got another report that he's stumbling and appears to possibly be overheating. I can send an ambulance as well.
1: Over in Lemon Sun, ending mileage 32.7.
2: That way.
0: Thank you.
3: Central, 7543, clear last.
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1: Clear my stop. 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
2: Not a problem. Good.
1: Can I get a time and number for a township meeting?
2: All set up, sir.
0: Good. 24, go ahead.
3: I'm 24, going to call drafting that fraud. You're okay with it? I just talked to the RP. She is home, but she's in
4: trouble. Well, yeah.
3: Just wanted the phone call.
0: 24, copy. I'll be extra. Thank you.
1: Oh, so you're coming.

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2: Six 11.

0: Central. 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
1: go ahead.
0: We'll clear that call, but you will see the sound up again.
1: Clear.
2: Metro 47 driver.

now. It's like they're on Cass Road right now, heading that way. And security is advised, and they'll be down a couple options.

0: guys, it's kind of a suspicious 400 Barnes Road. There's a blacked out Tahoe on the property in the parking lot that's been there for about an hour. This is that same property that had a suspicious fire about a month ago. It's the second time that my RV has seen that vehicle in that spot. Unknown if it's occupied. She would like contact 7540-965 back.
1: Go ahead.
2: They're on Cass Road at a standstill with traffic. Did you want them to kick it up?
1: Negative. Right now, he is somewhat calm, but if they can avoid traffic, that'd be awesome.
2: Correct.
3: Central 82 clear. 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

0: 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They'll be rolling over there shortly.
1: Okay.

下车已经 traffic。Obviously, they're in the G's pizzeria parking lot. Lou Chrysler, van, Charles Edward Boy, 091.

0: Under Beijing Metro Engine 8, MMR K Whitewater responding for a carbon monoxide detector alarm going off Acme Township at 4403 West Timberwood Drive. RP came home, his wife said that they smelled some gas in the house, so they opened the windows and the CO detector began going off. They are experiencing some symptoms, they got headaches. Test clear 1729.
1: 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We'll be in route in the engine. Couple minutes.
2: 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Months in ER, months in ER for RE3 traffic.
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2: Fire Alpha 1 inbound to your facility with an 81-year-old male. 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He is resting comfortably on the cot right now after Ativan gel provided by staff. Blood pressure is 105 over 60. Blood sugar is 97. Heart rate 75. He is currently resting comfortably on the cot. We're about 1 minute out. Do you require anything further?
3: Nothing further, you're going to be going to room 26 on arrival, message clear.
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0: 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Thomas in the call screen, probable cause for probation violation. Anyone sees him? Hat, shorts, gray shirt, riding a bike. He knows he's in trouble.
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City Units DOL for a Thomas submarine born in 1986. He'd be wearing a hat, shorts, a gray shirt. He'd be riding a bicycle somewhere in the city. PC for a probation violation. 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
1: Green Lake KMS, Priority 1 response, 11678 Diamond Park Road, cross of Betsy River, Gonder. You have an 81-year-old male, difficulty in breathing and lethargic. 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
1: 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We'll be out investigating, so Tinglewood Command.
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0: That'll be 20655.
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6: 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Can you get well in?
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0: 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We'll be up with sector Northern Great Lakes on CG4, one over.
1: Zero 04 POV, guard level low low, sector Northern Great Lakes, good copy.

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2: Scientist Venus, suspicious, Church of the Nazarene. I believe the RP said his name was Caleb Rogers, but it's very echoey. There's some other guy, I believe he said Ken, that is following him around and calling him names and just continuously pestering him. RP would like to be left alone. The suspect is wearing a backpack and a hat, blue shorts, and a gray tank and Crocs, and they're currently verbally arguing over, I think, a cop. Same as dispatch.
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0: EMS Greeley Kendra 4, available to Seder County. Going to go priority 2 dispatch for an unknown PI. It's going to be on Griner Parkway, just west of West Avenue. It's an iPhone crash notification. No answer. I'll call back. Priority 2, 8203.
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0: 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I'll be on service. Have a good night.
1: Same traffic, 45.5.
2: Have a good night, 1805. GMS unit. And out to Greater Parkway.
1: Engine 4, go ahead.
2: Is there an EMS unit going as well?
1: Not at the moment. If you could give us an all call. Did you get any other calls on this yet, or is it just the crash detection?
2: Just the crash detection, no other calls.
1: Yeah, if you could just do an all call for now, I'll go down and investigate.
3: On that all call.
1: Clear on it. Quick, what do you want to know?

0: Central, 7543. Go ahead, sir.
1: What was the description on the man on a bike and growing?
0: He's going to have a hat, a gray top, be 40 years old, white male by 5'9".
1: Clear.
0: Six four.
2: Yeah, I made it all the way to 31 Third Street area. Nothing out here. And you can clear it.
0: Clear that.

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1: Engine 4.
0: I've got a cell phone laid in the roadway. If you could have a 964 head back towards 3rd Street.
1: Clear. This is a 964.
2: 964, I'm all set.
1: Clear that you're all set and clear on that.

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1: Yeah, stay my 16 Central.
0: Okay.
1: Checking on two kids at Archburg on the phone.
0: Well, don't know.
1: Central 39, I'm back.

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1: Go ahead.
0: 4460 Hampshire Drive, checking on Matthew there. Long history of fall calls, he's got some neuropathy issues. Pace was out there at 1700, found his wheelchair, walker, and his phone, but no him. Say he's a loner, doesn't have any friends or family in the area that he's aware of. I'd like it checked out, he's not at Munson.
1: Clear.

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0: 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Good night, insulin drip, glucose, and dextrose for the extra.

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Central Mark 12 City Rescue 1, going Party 3 Dispatch. Kennedy House NAFC, 1623 South High Street, crossing West 19th Street and Buffy Street for a 79-year-old male there with a fall. Oh, Party 2, actually. Going Party 2, 18 to myself.

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3: 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Flight is on him. And there's no access to weapons. Josh, I'll call him.

0: County. It's going to suicidal person, 9204 style call, 8807 East County Line Road in Fife Lake. RP on the line there. I was making some 9204 statements earlier. In contact with a sheriff's deputy. Now making some suicidal statements about wanting to jump off the Mackinac Bridge. Other various 9204s. High in talks, ETOH. Advised to have me to the end of the driveway. 7540, 7543 back. And any further information you need on that, you can contact 954 as well.
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0: 3, responding to Clearwater Township, Kalkaska, 5662 North Schneider Road, Northwest, across Rapid City Road, Round Lake Road. Elderly male, disoriented with some slurred speech. They're thinking a possible stroke, history of GI bleeds. They do have a fire rescue on the way out there. All their available units respond. Clear 1839, going to be going emergent.
1: Central MMR Alpha 3. Just last month and we're still on division. What's your next closest unit?
0: Alpha 1 on the way out there.
1: Thank you.

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1: 954.
0: Okay, I'm clear of this one. Break, show me 505 from 954. Go ahead, sir. I'm happy to head down there with you guys if you would like me to. I mean, if you have a rapport and think it'll help, sounds good to me. Sounds good. Come on.
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1: Sunday, Skybox 922, we're on the 4360 South Independence Drive off of Fort Road for a report of smoke in the woods. Smoke investigation, respond units 911-922-1842.
0: Clear. 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
2: 532.
0: I'm right here, I can handle that. Keep me out.
2: Clear. 7540, I'll show you clear.
3: Thanks, sir.

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2: 220.
1: Could you throw me on 229's traffic call, please? Break.
2: Go ahead.
1: I will also be on two wheels for the time being.
2: Clear.
3: Well, I'm in service. Good evening.
2: E594266.
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0: We have a female here. She's going to go inside and get Scott. She's going to come out and talk to me. I'm secure. It's bad radio reception down here, FYI.
1: Clear that. Female going in to get Scott. See each other.
2: All right, copy. I'll show you in room.
3: Yeah.

0: Sunshine 5-3, copy that. Partially black and heat. Is that Logan's in the westbound lane? They pulled into the median and are partially blocking.
1: 4th Road, off an Independence Drive, 4360 South Independence Drive, off of 4th Road. Two brush trucks, first call on 1846.
0: Central 21. Everything seems to be a employee that just showed up. I'll be clear.
2: Clear, 1847.

0: North Limit, SISD, a resident punched one of the staff. No injuries, I get SF72, go hold it. I'll be around. Just be advised, the RP on that smoke investigation of Asheville Fire said she couldn't see any smoke anymore. And I do have a pending road hazard kind of traffic control that needs assistance up in North Florida at 22 and Patch Road. A trailer is stuck on the corner and he needs help with causing any problems.
1: Copy. Once we clear this, we'll head that way. Copy 1849.

0: Cessna and 3-2. 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
1: Negative.
0: Good.
1: I got a ring hitch, not a...

0: Captain Towing said thanks for clarifying the hitch type, and they'll be on the way.
1: Clear. Central line 33.
2: Hi, 33.
1: Yeah, we just had a Thomas sighting. He's in the water somewhere here, right at the beach, back to the Silver Shores.

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0: Point towards Silver Lake.
1: Silver Lake here. I have a wanted male that just struck off in the water. Can't find him now.
0: Clear, en route.
2: 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Be advised it's two motorcycles that were involved.
0: Clear. 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
3: Good, I will. 1-800 number to the crisis hotline, give him a PBT. His wife will take over.
0: 7505954, clear.
3: 54 square.
0: Go ahead, I have update description now.
1: Yeah. Marine Patrol, they look like they're took by Elk Rail.
0: Now I have no idea where he just disappeared to. I watched him walk. Blue, gym shorts, no shirt.
4: All this. 912, you want me to grab a boat from the barn or wait for Marine Patrol?
3: You can grab one if you're comfortable. Great.
4: Alright, I think 932 was professional Marine Patrol, so he could probably help me.
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3: To clarify, I was professional Marine Patrol. En route to Station 5.
2: En route.
3: Units are close by to check a holiday campground. I think that's probably the closest access.
2: Units
3: are
2: up 1. Up
3: 1, go ahead. We're back in coverage, no longer level 0.
2: Welcome back, no longer level 0, 1855.
3: Alright,
2: break. You can put me on that.
0: Clear.
2: Second one.
0: Second one.
5: 20-30 acres. They said there's access on Fort Road.
0: Sorry, mobile home community.
3: Clear.

0: some 7545. You said he walked into the water?
1: Yeah, there's a hill here. I watched him get off the dock into the water, and now he's gone.
0: Clear.
2: Control 969.
3: 969.
2: I'm clear of my meeting. I can head to the boat bar and help 53 if you need it.
1: I'm giving up. He's shaking his head no at me. Yes.
4: Central 28 PI, everyone's closed, everyone else got to come.

0: 230. Can you show me out at the substation and assist? I'll be all set. Clear. What's 912?
1: 912.
0: Heat, turn up, Blair, fire.

0: Yeah, we just found non-emergent stage on the Silver Shores boat launch. Law enforcement's trying to retrieve a person from the water. They might want him checked out once he is retrieved.
1: Yeah, no.
0: Stage 1850.
1: Still alive.
2: 4527. For the time being, did you see if tribal could possibly help that guy for the road hazard?
1: Yeah.

0: そうだったね。
1: Wait, what's your location?
0: We're dealing with this fire、down here off of Fort Road and Independence Drive、just for the time being. I was wondering if you guys could just go assist this guy with some traffic control so he can get his trailer moved around.
1: Copy that. We will be en route.
0: I'll leave off Craig. Thank you.

0: sembrado.
1: Go up this view drive. Yep.
2: Yeah, from it.
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2: Yeah, we can open that.
1: I need 3 really clear enough. Central 983.
2: Go ahead.
1: I want to make sure you're clear. You can stand up.
2: Clear, sounds good.
1: Tennessee County, 2018 911 is back open for normal traffic, 1902.

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0: 78941. Did I stick on fire?
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1: Call Streamberg.
0: Sky.
1: PBT is a 192. He's not suicidal or homicidal. And his wife's here for the rest of the night. And if we get sent back out there, there are two aggressive dogs with the wife.
0: Yeah.
1: Hello?
2: All right, that Munson.
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2: Yeah.
0: That's wrong, Lake Alps 10. Party 1 dispatch up to 5237 Shepherd Farm Road, room number 616. It's a memory care side. Building B, phone for a 99-year-old male there, possible stroke. MMR is out of rig. Central Clear 906.
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3: That witness give any vehicle info or no? Negative.
2: Roger.
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0: Lake Road from Park Road, a black Mercedes, unknown plate, weaving all over the road. That's clear, 1914. Control 7243. I'll be at the detach on an interview. Okay.
1: Okay. Central
2: 933.
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0: Go ahead, can you copy larceny 1520 East Prior in East Bay?
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0: Go ahead, speak with Abby there about a stolen cell phone.
2: Thousand Pounds West Branch.

Benzie County 2, Benzie EMS. Benzie County 2, Benzie EMS. Have a request for a non-emergent ALS transfer from Paul over to Munson for a 54-year-old male having numbness and tingling. Needs an MRI. Benzie's clear for 1825.

0: of Pauline.
1: I'm a few units for PDA or in between Grand Traverse, Bell Cassidy County, hit and run.
2: Power to detach.
1: If one of you that is available could make contact with Sue Miller. This is going to be passed through yesterday. In the case that someone possibly backed into her car at the boat launch. Able to actually at the boat launch or somewhere else, but most likely over there in Grand Traverse. Minimal damage to vehicles drivable. They should make contact for her report. Great trip. And she's going to be at 26144 Monroe Delta.
3: That's 932 out of the jail.
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0: That's Twin Lakes Camp, 6800 North Long Lake Road. Got some youths on a motorized boat, not wearing life jackets.
1: Clear. 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
0: All right.

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0: Swan Lake, show bus 203, unit 311, 212, respond to 8996 South Dunn's Farm Road for a fire alarm called in by EPS at 1931.
1: Thank you, 31.

0: Benzie County to Benzie EMS. You can cancel on the transfer from Paul Oliver. Again, you can cancel. Patient is going COV. Census clear, 1932.
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2: 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Going to room 350, have a 74-year-old male unconscious, not breathing. Party 1 response, let's clear at 1938. Flight 12. Kevin Lewis. Central, you can put squad 12 on that Great Wolf Lodge call.
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3: Angel. 4-0. Clear. 7545, can you put them? Sorry, wrong. You can show us a route from Traverse City.
0: Are you going to escape the fog fall?
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0: 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What was the room number again?
1: Thank you.
0: What was the room number at Great Wolf Lodge?
2: 350.
1: 7511, we're out. 45, grab your AED.
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1: 25,
0: Great Wolf Lodge, 3575 Northwest 31 South, crest of Frank Road and South Division Street. 20-year-old female there, kitchen staff, passed out. She is now conscious, alert, breathing. Southwest 1942.
1: Can you go again with that last one?
2: We have two EMS calls going there. One is a staff member, 20-year-old female.
1: I am out with staff in what I believe is the kitchen.
2: That's the second one. Our first one for the possible CPR is room 350.
1: Clear. And out to that one.
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5: I'm back in the game. We're out to jail for paperwork.
1: Okay.
0: I'm going to be in the kitchen. Staff should be able to take some of there.

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1: Okay, I think we will watch on the region.
2: 1944. I'll be heading to the Great Wolf Lodge as well. Hold on, I copy. Do you want a timer? Okay. Cherry transporting to Greeley, 1945. Fair enough.

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1: Monsignor, Misaki, Wang.
2: Adam, please hold.
1: Misaki 1A en route to your facility with a 52-year-old male. He is going to be your stat semi-transfer from Cadillac ER. Patient is currently GCS 15, blood pressure 167 over 81, 96 for an FPO2. We're looking at 102 for a heart rate. We still have elevation in leads V1, V2, and V3. Patient has bilateral 18. We are running a nitro drip at 80 micrograms per minute, and then a heparin bolus of 1,000 units per hour. If nothing further, we'll be at your facility in approximately 10 minutes.
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0: 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She's conscious and breathing. Party 3 response, up to 3956.
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